0: 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Never picked a road that most traveled on. With both feet in my shoes, I'm skipping through shit. 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So much playing in my face, my patience grew thin. Names that I was grouped with, the facts that they were saying wasn't truth then. My confidence was brewing, let them have it. 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Crushed the tree up with the grabber off the beaten path. My feet stumping, beating up the gravel underneath me.
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0: Bro, I do it for some shoes and some clothes. 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

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Flipping pages, chapter after chapter. 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They can't erase our history. 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
1: From 7-tail to the east side of STL, used to Kuwait me on the DG, now we off the Richter scale. 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
3: I'm the best rapper from Michigan after Eminem. In New York, too deep, I got the dit-dit-dit. 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I fuck two sisters, they both bad, but they synonyms. Huh, R.P. David Ruffin. Sippin' wok, tryna forget all the pain and suffering. Cold-hearted nigga, four tough, I just blame my mother. Pockets fat as hell, but white guy had to make me ugly. I fuck all these hoes raw, I be dirty dogging. Got the plug sent on the Twitter, that's them birdies calling. I don't wear jewelry, read the trick with a bad bitch. But if I did, a nigga couldn't get shit with this dirty off me. Nigga, you gon' die today, six pink tens in my

0: shout out to single moms. 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I love a bitch that put her hands on me, I need Solange. 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Now them some bold niggas. Serve everything uncut. I don't do bold business. Put up herself when she left. She took my soul with her. Brody got rich from shooting niggas. He like Cole Bennett.
1: 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The Lunch Crew Company.

0: left to right, saying cabbage too.
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0: Fucking in the kitchen, we ain't even make it to the master room.
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1: I'ma act a fool, I get active too. 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

0: tutto il rap nazionale e internazionale selezionato per te dalla nostra redazione. 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
1: Pissy drunk, hanging out the moon roof with a magnum. Got on Stewie's Pampers, tell a concierge which room to send a Louis baggage. 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Silk button up with a seersucker. 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Had every whip I could ever care to stare. 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
2: He's a villainous person.
1: I'm a Grinch, I ruin your dinner. 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
3: Fuck, man. It's too much pressure. 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

0: took a kid, cut off his eyelids. 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
1: 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Straight up.
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part-timer started shooting dope, and that's the first step, just do the addition. 12 more steps, now we dealing with addiction. 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

0: Christ or Jesus, Latter-day Saints, I caught a half a bricky. Climbing up the ladder of success, I brought my ladder with me. Double cup of purple swords, Rex and that lamb chop. Modern day version of my grandpops with a flask of whiskey. Sprinkling hashish on backs of white runts and black truffles. 8 Super Bowl rings on my hands look like some brass knuckles. 30 popper on your third eye. Fuck with my first lady, stir the pot, stir and stir fry. You know I'm stir crazy. First 80K, they try to persuade me not to murk Davy. Got him out the way around the time I dropped my first Mercedes. Kitchen cabinet full of 8-ounce bottles like a Gerber baby. Sitting on a chirp of dog shit, look like a bird with rabies. Checking in on that red eye flight, might have to check a bag. Checking out my room, trunk full of dope, follow that checker cab. Nike checks on my off-whites, courtesy of Virgil. We ran the play so many times that by now we don't need no rehearsal. Are we there yet? Still trapping in the jungle, still having motion, having real racks. Rich and humble, cell tap, no rebuttal, fell back. From the huddle, blow fell on the dorms or like a gel cap when it crumbled. Yeah, now run and tell that to the bumbles. Rumble pack on the machete, 4 quarters in a O, the 64 in the bow, 36 a quarter crow, brick a blow 144. 12 packs in the bun.
1: It ain't no secret, I was really eating pasta slinging keys. Good dope that's best served raw, like Japanese cuisine. From my city to Detroit, but we like

0: Still trapping in the jungle, still having motion, having real racks. Rich and humble, cell tap, no rebuttal, fell back. From the huddle, blow fell on the dorms, so like a jail cap when it crumbled. Yeah, now run and tell that to the bumbles. Rumble pack on the machete, 4 quarters in a O, and 64 in a bow, 36 a quarter crow, brick a blow on 44, 12 packs in a bundle, count up.
1: Yeah, Bo Jack. My nigga bounce back like nothing, nigga. We made a titanium, nigga, fuck you thought.
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1: Yeah. Bye. Turn the music up and the headphones. Yeah, watch me get gone. Yeah, yeah, yeah. Yeah. Yeah. American, I don't want hand on my vibe, I want hand on my rifle. I'm aiming at my rifle, sure to leave him dead on arrival. They say it's all about survival, never lacking the vitals. So I came to kill the game and still give it revival. I'm coming for the title, man, but you throwing your towel. Last nigga who tried to vow, now I'm facing a trial. I'ma be here for a while, getting richie like Lionel. Now she all up in denial, cause she getting the dial. While I'm only getting better, so she back on my D now. I wanna be down, but

me now. That's why I keep the 40 loaded with no safety around. Never thought I had to hold it, I'm just holding it down. Protect my neck and my crown, patrol tour in the town. And they judge it just because my skin color is brown. And for that, they wanna leave me dead in the ground. And now the nerve to blame it all on my background. Sorry, white America, but I'm about to black out. Got a message for the world and I

What the government is doing amongst our people is downright evil, disturbing, but not surprising, that's for certain. With all of the conflict and propaganda, I believe they are simply trying to slander. Start a civil war within the USA amongst black and white and those alike. They are simply pushing us to our limit so that we could all get together and get with it. They want us to rebel so that it makes it easier for them to kill us and put us in jails. Outs and stunners are happening every day in this country and around the world. The scary part, boys and girls, is most of these stories don't make it to the news and reach mass consciousness. It is for sure time that we as a people stand up for acknowledgement and accomplishment of what we call human rights. It is time to rebel, better yet, raise hell. I just want everyone to be cautious about how they go about it, because this is all a part of the government's plan they've been plotting. Literally begging for this to happen so they can kill us off, using uprising and rebellion as the excuse in a timely fashion. The cancerous fools, the

0: truth. All we know is who they ridicule and who gets minuscule. Time to wake the fuck up and do our own research and not form opinions based on just what we've heard. America is force feeding you lies down your throats with a silver spoon, and eventually we'll all be doomed. Real, real, real soon.
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0: jail. 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
1: But you are the hip-hop gangsta.

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0: for some joint enterprise corrupt law. 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I think 5 minutes ahead.
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you know what, man? 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

Top of the Yawn and Top Hats, raising praise. 95.5, 40 Hour Radio. 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
1: White fish on the coast of the Caribbean. My life is a film. Hero and villain, I'm playing both in a script worthy of Spielberg or Christopher Nolan. Reading a constant overachieve, and I know I ain't as rich as them people with old money, but I didn't know money. They mocked me online for speaking up on all of our issues and being vocal to shit that I see on socials. But how can I stay silent when I'm out in Barbados, white people mistreating locals. The villa in Jamaica by its own by the Chinese. Head to the right beach and they're charging us 5 each. They say the Caribbean paradise, like why leave? But how can I be silent when there's blood on the pine trees? Most of us would sacrifice our soul for the right fees. Before I find love, I'm just praying I find peace. Before I find love, I'm just praying I find peace. You know what I believe, I don't know if I handled it well. It's fuck Coca-Cola, did I stop drinking Fanta as well? I can see the blood on the lyrics I write for myself. I cried about slavery then went to Dubai with my girl. Surely I ain't part of the problem, I lied to myself. Jewels that my people died for are a sign of my wealth. My work is a physical weight on my life and my health. The last couple years feel like I've been inside on a shelf. I just phoned Sench and I said you inspired myself. I don't feel a spot of jealousy inside of myself. But when I'm all alone I won't lie, I question myself. Am I self-destructive? Am I doing the best for myself? I know I love music but I question the rest of myself. Like why don't you post pictures? Why don't you drop music? Or why not do something but sitting and stressing yourself? 10 years I've been in the game and I won't lie, it's getting difficult. This shit used to be spiritual. We don't need no commentators, we can leave that to the sports. Just listen to the music, why do you need somebody's thoughts? And some of it constructive, but the most of it is forced. And why are we counting the numbers? How the music make you feel?

0: And killing a conversation. All them people told me, keep grinding, be patient. It's weird being famous, trying to navigate the spaces. Feel like a celebrity, but you ain't on the A-list. And you never drop, so you ain't really on a playlist. But your fans love you, you can see it on their faces. America feels so close that you can taste it. 2017 was trying to make it to the Rangers. 2025, I'm trying to make it to the Grangers. How do I explain me and my soulmate are strangers that we've already met and I've known her for ages? How do I explain? Because I'm running out of pages. How do I explain South London and its dangers? Can't recall the last time that we was all together, but all I can remember, the Olympics was in Beijing. Moved to Dubai, that's for the taxes that they take in. Or moved to Qatar, feel the breeze on the beach. But how can I explain to my kids that it's fake win? Free but I'm broke, have me feeling like I'm caged in. How do I explain 2 pounds got you 8 wings? How do I explain my ops lost but we ain't win? Girls I'm around had surgery on their hips. How do I explain that I love her the way she is? How do I explain my feelings of having kids? That it wasn't what it was, but it is what it is. How do I explain my niggas are in the hood and they don't ask for nothing even though they know they could? Cause they rather trap, rob and get it on their own. How do I explain these messages on my phone? I just gotta call my girl sitting in the car and it says Serge, but Serge with us in the car. I know I might sound like a villain from afar. How do I explain that my mechanic is a chick? Or why is she calling me when I don't even own a whip? Because my license is revoked. I mean, how do I explain that I don't want to heal because my identity is pain? How do I explain? I mean, how do I explain? I went and hit the streets because I didn't want a boss. I ended up at work, I was barely getting paid for someone that was 2 years above me and my age. I didn't even find it strange. I mean, how do I explain? Everything's
1: fine. Everything's fine. Yeah. 52 miles from Marseille, I'm in Miraval. 4 years, 17 days, I ain't been around. I can't lie, it even shocks me that I'm still around. I can't lie, it even shocks me how I'm living now. Staring at this Rachel Jones pain and I'm sitting down. The last thing I drew was a weapon, I'm living wild. Turned 27, but I feel like I'm still a child. In this house out in central London, I can barely afford. 6 months sober and I feel like I'm Dave again. Drinking all my pain and my sorrows away again. I got withdrawal symptoms, but they happen at ATMs. Next 2 years, I'll be looking at ATMs. Who's the best artist in the world? I'm saying Thames. Maybe James Blake or Jim on a day, depends. Let's see who quits, now we ain't getting paid again. Yeah, I'm just here drinking liquor by myself. Is my music just become

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You know I'm gonna have to check you on your fucking birthday, my boy. More life, my guy. Man, soon out, don't even watch that. What are you saying though, bro? I know you got space for one of them 8-minute, 9-minute chats to give man a shout out. Tell the people them my story. The man already know what I was on. The man them know my tip. Come on, bro. I know you got me. Alright, lastly, my sis, Tamar. I beg you, check in with her, please. Make sure she's blessed while I'm gone. Make sure she's safe. Hey, soon home, my boy. Love.

a three-way on freeway. Can triple three O's to a six-way. Ain't got a finesse out the midway. Suburban rap birds in that Bengay no more. God damn! And Pops never gave me shit, but Pops ain't raised no bitch. I swung, I missed, he swung, he hit, then I hit that ditch. Raised in a town where they look so good outside like it ain't that serious. My nigga got dumb years doing dumb shit. Locked up in the car, had to put a gun quick. 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Night stuck

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I thanks you God, I thank you to Top God Entertainment. Ooh, Top Dog Entertainment. 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Mommy,

0: Louie's house. He said, Daddy, I got an ouchie. I told him I'd kiss it and make it better, and now he's happy.
1: How about now?
0: Cheerio crumbs and snacks in his lap, living carefree. The California sun came through the window while I was taking in the breeze. And seasons change, and like that, you raking in the leaves. Eat a turkey with the family, hang ornaments on a tree. Life's a funny circle. Pouring juice in a sippy cup, you like the one that's purple. 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Wouldn't change shit. 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Hash sizzle inside a spliff like a bacon strip. The game is fixed, I'm Michelangelo with a painting sip. 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Feeling depression.

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2: she tweaking.
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1: 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Call her again.
3: 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Where are we going? It's hot as hell in here. Tisha charged me $80 for this hurt. 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Shit. 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Me lying Musk. You old singing ass Justin Timberlake ass nigga, ain't you? 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

This is where niggas get murdered just from walking to the store. 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But it's war. Out in Haiti, they kill ladies and the babies. What it's for? If they show it on the news, they say it's gangs. Tell us more.

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0: 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Stand on that.
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1: She was a beautiful lady.
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0: Prince Harry. 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
1: Yeah.
2: The Princess Diana dumb day, she put up your fucking mortgage.
1: It's the biggest.
2: But no, they gotta put up their mortgage.

0: 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I'm part of that.
1: Yellow.
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1: I'm the best rapper from Michigan after Eminem. In New York, too deep, I got the dit-dit in. 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I fuck two sisters, they both bad, but they synonyms. R.P. David Ruffin. 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Pockets fat as hell, but white guy had to make me ugly. I fuck all these hoes raw, I be dirty dogging. Got the plug sent on the Twitter, that's them birdies calling. I don't wear jewelry, read the trick with a bag.

0: mother. 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I need Solange. 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Now them some bold niggas. 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Put up herself when she left. 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He like Cole Bennett.
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Aspen, Aspen, Aspen. 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

0: 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A Gen 5 and a razor blade. 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Product of the dope game. 38 Harbor Road, came from the PJs. 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

0: backwards on the escalator, man.
1: Yeah, man. 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
2: But yeah.
1: I was pushing it, man. Like, we used to be able to do. And I miss that. I miss that I can't just go play ball after doing that. I miss it, man.
2: Let's not, come on, man. Playing ball and going the wrong way.
3: It's the same athlete. It's the same as a pickup game.
2: Trying to go up or down escalator is a different story.
3: Man. It's like a pickup game.
2: It isn't a pickup.
3: Yes, it is.
2: A pickup game is for fun.
1: I felt young.
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I'm sorry for taking you from who had you. Just to put you through this madness on the reason you crashing. 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Those that

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Our OGs, niggas who inspired us to do this music shit, you know what I'm saying? It's all love and respect on my end. 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I don't even know why I'm speaking on that.

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I wish the internet could hear the calls, I'm so serious. Like how I got you and Wham on the phone to settle differences. You tried to get me and Lucci on the phone plenty. Like how I got Pluto and Drizzy on another mission. It might not even work out, but at least I can say I did it. Like, you did that, thugger, you did that, you did that. Shh, nigga, pat yourself on the back, you did that. Nah, for real, you did that. Man, I miss my dog, 10-17, this shit for life. Me and you against the world, we back to back plenty nights. Nigga, you know you ain't soft, and you didn't raise a rat. Nigga, go out word law, I think Jesus tell you that. Nigga, please, I'm not a rat, but that cheese, where is that? All the niggas on that case that didn't take please, that is that. My family, where you at? My daddy think my mama other kids his, and that's a fact. My sisters and my brothers, I love you. Broke down my first million with all y'all, cause I love you. You ain't gotta be around, just know nothing is above you. Stimulate my mind.

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Roll them waves, shit is not ocean. 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

couldn't care to watch another life go. 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And you don't wanna be trading places. 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Las Vegas aces, we splitting ends, it's major breakage. 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

fucking peasants. 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
1: He wanted to be humble. He could have had a big home. 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So I gotta buy diamonds. I gotta have a Rolls Royce.

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1: And it's your co-host with the co-most, the mystic, majestic, left, right, left kid, J-Ru the Damager. Hey, yo, son.
0: Yo, what's up, son?
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0: What?
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2: 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You like the sunrise even in the afternoon. 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They gonna be like, who is Keisha?
3: That's my baby.
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1: 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Tutto il rap americano più figo selezionato da Hot Block Radio.

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On 500K, I done made this shit 20 times. 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I'm with you, I ain't spending no op drop. 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Play with you, he get smelled like a vape pen. 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

Polaroids flash, document a nigga fresh. 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How many of them niggas really help? This big Jacob like an intercontinental belt. Skating on some Daytons to the diner for a patty melt. 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

0: number one, don't talk about me around you. 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Flight 1015, straight to the paper, away from a hater. 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
0: Richard Mill on me. 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
1: Half a ticket.
0: Need to open up a bunny ranch, cause I got all the bitches, dawg.
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0: why you in the car if you ain't gon' shoot? 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
1: Way, way back.
0: Disrespect, we don't play that. You can get shot in your wave cap.
1: Whole lot of shots.
0: You was in the house playing Tendo. I was on the block where the J's at.
1: Oh, God.
0: I'ma stand on it if I say that. Say it with your chest when you say that.
1: 21, 21.
0: Nigga.

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Fucking up another date night. Fucking up another great night. Message read like a brake light. 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We in a club with your gay friends. 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You YSL like buy me some. I'm YSL like a snake bite. I swear to God you think I'm Shakespeare. That's why you always wanna play right. This